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1: Lucio Dalla, Caruso vs. Deep Fear.

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changed. 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And every once in a while, I start texting, write a paragraph, but then I delete the message. Think about you like a pastime. I could cry you a river, get you baptized. Or I wasn't ready to act right. Used to always think

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0: 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Aldo Curti. And 4. Do you want techno?
1: 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Do you want to lose control?

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0: this flippity, gibbity, hibbity, hip hop. You don't really want to get into a piss and match with this rapity rap pack and a Mac in the back of the yak backpack, rap, rap, yap, yap, yap, giddy gag, nap. The exact same time I attempt these lyrical acrobat stunts while I'm practicing that, I'll still be able to break a motherfucking table over the back of a couple of faggots to crack it in half. Only realized it was ironic, I was under aftermath after the fact. How could I not blow? All I do is drop F-bombs. Feel my wrath of attack, rappers are having a rough time period. Here's a maxi pad, it's actually disastrously bad for the whack while the masterfully constructing this masterpiece.
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I only

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1: 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I Know You Got Soul.
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I took the tag off a major priceless. I just spent a half a meal on a chandelier. Now you try and cut me off like a light switch. 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